0: 4922, copy, plate.
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0: Edward Sam Paul, 1698.

0: Edward, Sam Paul, 1698, comes back clearly into a 2013 Buick with Foster, expiration 813.
1: Central, I'm clear. You're broken for most of that. I have that vehicle stopped. Blue Water.
0: Clear. Vehicle stopped. Blue Water in Jackson. 2003.

0: Central 3014. I'll be in the area.
1: And the area is 2006.
0: Central 622.
1: 622, go ahead.
0: I'll be clear of the Park Street address. I'll be checking around the city to see if I can locate the vehicle.
1: 2006. 4922 status.
0: Central, I'm securing. 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
0: 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But as of now, you can show us out, and command terminated. 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
0: Good. 8675 West Blue Water, 8675 West Blue Water, cross of Woodland and Pinkney. If you can make contact with a Rochelle Horton. Initially came in as a possible disorderly. She advised that mom's intoxicated. Sounds like more of a civil dispute at this time. Mom wants her removed from the residence due to some issues with boyfriend. They're arguing. Both parties are separated. The caller's going to wait outside for you.
1: I'm good.
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1: 2214.
0: Rich, do a row 2.
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0: is that true? Berlin Range First Responders Lake Damas, yeah, they party one at Lakeside Campground, 750 East Grand River, 750 East Grand River, Lot 99, cross of Bates Road and South State. Responding on a male subject, highly intact, unresponsive. He is breathing. Sentence clear, 2217. Sentry dispatch, repeat tones for Berlin Orange First Responders on a Priority 1 at Lakeside Campground, 750 East Grand River, 750 East Grand River, cross the Gates Road and South State Road. Spending on a male subject, highly intoxicated, unresponsive, he is breathing. Sentry is clear at 2218.
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0: 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I'm clear. 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
0: Clear, Kim, one of you assist 346.
1: 78.
0: 2220.

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0: Do you have a map of the campground or any way to figure out where Lot 99 is?
1: Stand by.
0: Okay,
1: DX. Directions. They do have a run impala there.
0: My copy. I'll be pulling in right now and starting to check the area, I guess.
1: Can you turn left?

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0: It's going to be 7954 Golden Leaf Drive, cross of Silverland Drive. 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She just wants the area checked.
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1: Clear, staged at the front office, 2224.
2: Down, I was not able to locate that vehicle. Stand by, I see a vehicle tethered down, I might be out with them.
0: 6736.
2: Here, go ahead, I'm out with them now.
0: I was going to say, I sent you the map.
2: Black Falcon for any incoming, it's going to be second drive on the right, all the way down, turns left. I probably missed that portion though.

0: 366, copy a call. Go ahead. Head down to the Vogue Flats, please. Have a report that we're still getting further on. Small white SUV hit a parked vehicle and then started to take off. Caller thinks they're possibly intoxicated. Sounds like they're still down there at the park currently.
1: Okay, can you tell me where in the park?
0: Sure, so far we just have the parking lot.
1: Okay. Clear.
2: No, I'm 10-4. 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
0: Okay.

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0: Do you still have a caller online? 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

0: 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They said 50 yards from the exit, and it has black paneling on it.
1: Clear.

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1: Grill and Arch.
0: We're given the clear to go in through the phone on the owner. The deputy gave okay, so we're going to head in the scene.
1: Okay, good.
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1: Go ahead.
0: The caller and reporter sounds like they're going to be at the Western Drive by the Rock Park. Said the Red Mill is on the left-hand side, but they lost sight of the suspect vehicle. It should have damage on the passenger side rear.
1: So the suspect vehicle leave?
0: The caller is saying they think it left. They lost sight of it. They said there was a tree in the way of their line of sight.
1: I'm clear. Is the call time to file a report or right at the intersection of our dad's road? Please let me know.

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1: 22, go ahead.
0: 630 Johnson Street, 630 Johnson, apartment 305. Making contact with Candy Ward. She states that her son's father, Ray Sherrell Barte, who lives in Flint, is part of some gang activity. She looked outside and saw a sticker referencing that gang on a light post. She would like to speak to an officer about it.
1: I'm clear. I'm already on Johnson, so I'll just speak to her person. You can go ahead and show me out.
0: Clear, 2233.

0: you can show me out at 821 Park. 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I'm going to try to make contact.
1: Clear, 2235.
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1: Bootleggers, 135 North Bridge Street, 135 North Bridge. Make contact with Christopher Quinn. He should be outside. He states that his wife, Monica Quinn, or Willingham, is there drinking with her three kids.
0: I'm clear.
1: 2304.

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0: County Central, Berlin Orange Fire, Portland Ambulance. Have a report of a car versus pedestrian. Grand River and Kiefer. Sounds like the pedestrian's currently in the ditch. Somebody out checking on them. Sounds like they're awake and talking. Subsequent 2310. County Central, Berlin Orange Fire, has a car versus pedestrian. The patient appears to be awake and talking with one of our callers at this time. Grand River, west of Kiefer Highway. Central Square at 2310. County Central, Countywide Units, have a car versus pedestrian. Grand River, just west of Kiefer Highway. Callers on the line out talking with the patient currently. She is awake and talking at this time. Units respond.
1: 34 Central. Central 346, Meyer.
0: Six, if you can start that way.
1: Thanks for opening route. 10-64 as well.
2: Right, drove Berlin Orange, thank you.
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0: 3418.
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1: Clear. Female is still talking to our caller. They're advising a visible injury to a digit. However, no other obvious injuries at this time.
0: Do they know approximate speeds of crash?
1: Negative, not at this time.
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0: Units responding to Grand River and Kiefer. 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
1: Taking clear. Taking clear. Status.
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0: The vehicle's been tagged. It's not blocking traffic on the right shoulder, and it is locked. We'll be back to the scene.
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1: Adrian. I do copy, stop.
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1: East Blue Water and Fourth, Edward Queen Mary, 6600. It's going to be on a Black Jeep Gladiator. 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
1: It's EOL in the area of Belding Road. For a unknown vehicle driving with high beams on. Last seen on Belding Road and Story Road. Central's clear. 042.

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0: Ionia Central, Kenwood Units, headed the wall, eastbound 96 from me, 63. Be looking for a small black SUV, possible registration, David King, yellow 7286. Comes back, no title information on computer. Car swerving all over, went off the road a couple times. Central's clear at 050.
1: Central 36.
0: Go ahead.
1: You still have caller online.
0: Negative.
1: Clear. You see me get him on, or back online. We're going to be ramping out at this 7-3.
0: Clear. Caller is going to be following in a white Explorer. I'll give him a call back.

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0: I'll be clear last.
1: 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Copy another one.
0: Go ahead.
1: It's going to be 1132 Brentwood Street. Somebody is lighting off mortars and other fireworks in the area. Car does not need contact, just wants the fireworks to stop.
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0: 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Robert King, yellow, 7286. Again, North Carolina plate.
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Central Dispatch to Portland EMS for a priority to medical assist to PD at eastbound 996, air mile marker 73. Central's clear. 147.

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It's going to be on a black and blue GMC New Sierra, Hempstead.

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0: What do you have, Patty? I'm sure that's near 8-3.
1: Taking a call from listening ear AFC home in Lake Odessa, 1332 Pearl Street. Jasmine states that for about 10 minutes, they've had a laser being pointed through the windows.
0: One of us will be here out shortly.
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0: 346 from Jay Shore, Sydney.
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1: We got it.
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Staff was hesitant to answer her questions. However, she did say that there's and that there were she's in the clearing to hold the question. She said no.

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0: Pulling into Michigan 1 off of Steel Street, Edward Union Mary 6243 on a dark gray Ram 2500 unknown.
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0: Westbound at 6-4 with Edward Queen, Tom 4381 on a green Prius.

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Got it. Service.

0: 57.
1: Westbound at Bliss with Ohio plate King 00-5191 on a black BMW.
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2: Be making contact with Susan Anderson, 410 Stocking Street. 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She's home. 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
0: I will have truck 5 in Portland for their 4th of July parade, and I will be available from there.
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1: 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I was showing a bad.
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0: 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I'll get service for parade detail. Can you copy a plate for an address, please?
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0: Utah, 7, King Charles, Frank, 1. It's a half ton, 4-door, GMC.
1: That's right.

627, copy, loving check. Brentwood Street, 302 is the apartment number. Check on Bill Adams in his early 70s. Friends and neighbors haven't heard from him for about a week now. Did not show up to play cards, which is something he normally do. Won't answer the phone. Nine 940.

0: Charlie, Mary, Victor, John, 05, a Mustang, Hitchcock, Green Office, Louisiana.
1: You cut out for the beginning, Edward, Mary, Victor, John, 05. That's fine. Five from Central, is it the same block?
0: Confirm.
1: 10-4.

3 M Mary, B Victor, J John, 05.

0: Mobile 34 unit for a well-being check.
1: Good.
0: Sorry, was that 9 or 10?
1: Pick one.
0: Okay, 34-9, I guess. You're going to respond to 11424 Button Road. 11,024 Button Road is going to be crosses of Bartonville and 6 Mile for a well-being check on Frank Mulder. He's in his 80s. Lives alone, however, his son, who's a drug addict, is supposedly living there as well. However, the caller believes that he has gone a lot. She is the mother of Frank's grandchildren. Checks in on him often, and she hasn't been able to get a hold of him since last night, and it seems that his phone may be off. He's also a drinker, and she just wants to make sure that he's okay.
1: Sure.
0: Thank you. 947.

0: Central 627.
1: 627.
0: Can you have fire respond up here in an emergency? We might have to make some exits in here if he's not going to answer.
1: Yeah, absolutely. 950. To building on duty, so you can respond to that emergency to assist PD. 1132 Brentwood, 1132 Brentwood, apartment 302. They're there on a well-being check on a male subject in his 70s. He says, check that the officer on scene advises if subject does not answer the door, they may have to force entry. I would like you to assist. I'm just clearing my question.

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1: 46-1.
0: Can you please call Reed Hoppus back and cancel them? We'll not have enough time to disimpound prior to the parade.
1: For both or just one?
2: If they're with me, I'm sending them down here right now.
0: Fine, if they can get it in the next 9 minutes, that'd be great. Otherwise, just cancel them.

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1: Next 27.
0: Do you disregard fire? I made contact.
1: I'm clear, 952.
2: Go ahead, Central.
1: You can disregard 627, made contact. Line 53.

0: That's a 627.
1: 627.
0: She's all in well. I made contact with caller. I've been saying, I'll be with it.
1: Clear, thank you, 956. 627, copy another.
0: Good.
1: Civil standby, 821 Park Street, making contact with Sarah Lieber. She'll be waiting at the Riverside Park nearby in a white Dodge.
0: My pleasure.
1: 957.

0: dispatch 249 units, priority 1 medical, 2216 Nickel Plate Road, 2216 Nickel Plate Road, cross of Cooper and Jefferson. Are you responding on a male? Difficulty breathing, AFib. Furnace clear.
1: 20 is clear.
2: 20 is clear.
0: Central Dispatch 2, Life Ambulance, Priority 1 Medical, 2216 Nickel Plate Road, 2216 Nickel Plate Road, Cooper and Jefferson. They're responding for a male subject. Breathing issues. Caller advises he is pale and clammy and has AFib. Central's clear at 10:02.

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0: The main Inferni. It's going to be a truck trailer, trailer plate 8. I'll check that, Adam. 808-862.
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0: South. 5-9.
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0: Pika PX, Ashley Wells, at area code 616-360-4067. I just wanted to put it on record. She was at your department for a custody exchange about an hour ago, and the other party never showed.
1: I'm clear.

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2: I'm clear. 6457, keep happy barking dog complaint. 656 Peterson Road. 656 Peterson Road. It's going to be crosses of 66. Caller states it's the house with a big black fence behind it. Apparently they put their dog out every weekend and it just proceeds to bark nonstop. I'm sorry, your crossroads are actually Marquette and Hopple.
1: Good.
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0: 算是发现了。Just clarification, man. 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
1: He did not specify.

0: 3410.
1: I made contact with Frank and called the caller. I'm back in.
0: 1050.
1: Good.
0: Received a call from Joe Farney, who's in charge of the Campbell Township Park. He's had some locks that have been broken at the park since last night. I know you're on Clark's full time currently. Are you able to take that one?
1: Yes.
0: I'm clear, thank you. He'll be waiting at the park for you.
1: I'm clear.

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0: with them. 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
1: Nine.
0: You can show me how many checks.
1: Tucker's three.

0: Sounds 465.
1: 465.
0: Yes, sir. I'm clear of those inbounds. He is wishing you to be entered. Come back in.
1: I'm sorry, advised you entered them?
0: No, they dropped the so neither has to be entered. Neither were towed.
1: Okay, clear. Thank you.

0: 5-7. 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
1: That's right.

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0: White Bridge, north of Buckingham, the Black Honda. 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
0: 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Reference a bag of pop cans that was stolen out of her yard by a male that approached her house three times prior to taking them.
1: Good.
0: 1110.

0: 兰州 for the phone。I'll be out of service. Have a good day.
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0: Westbound at the 70 with Edward Victor Zebra 7063 on a cyber code.
1: 10-4.
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2: If you can make contact with a Clifford Feistel, he says that he was almost hit twice at the same intersection while in the crosswalk, and would like to know what the laws are regarding people having right-of-way in crosswalks. His TX is on the CFS.
1: Tom, I'll give him a call.
2: Thank you, 1119. And he was not able to tell me what crosswalk he was at.

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1: Good.
0: Kent County is out with an Amy Joyce Straub, 815 of 77, no locals. She ran a civil bench warrant, FPA, 25 mile pickup, $151 PR. They'd like to know if you want her lodged with a hold.
1: Advisor, please.
0: Good, thank you.

0: 96 at the 64-mile marker on a black Toyota 4Runner. Minnesota registration, CM X-ray William 470. All over the road and varying speeds from 85 down to 60 and everywhere in between. 1124.
1: Six four three six status.
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0: 646-449.
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0: Do we have a name for that address?
1: MI1.
2: Last name is Vanderlaan. Looks like most of the 911 calls are coming from behind the residence.
0: I'm clear.
2: Looks like there's quite a bit of history there, medical and mental health.
0: Yeah, I'm clear.

0: California, Central County ID unit 6436 on a PI at westbound 96 at the 75. Westbound at the 75. Multi-vehicle accident, several vehicles off the road per multiple callers units.
1: 36 clear.
2: 5-7 from Ionia. 34-10 from Smyrna.
3: 9 south of Clarksville.
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4: 3609 James Street, crosses of Division and Ann. They're responding for a 34-year-old male was found laying on the ground bleeding from his ears. He is conscious at this time. Sounds like not alert. Central's clear at 1127.

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0: Central dispatch, Sioux Belding, full time, 609 James Street, 609 James Street, Party 1 Medical, 34-year-old male, not alert. Hemorrhaging, central's clear, 1129. About verbal domestic, pending for you when you're clear. 1129.
1: Right. 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
2: 36 clear, slowing down.
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1: They're definitely in. It's right before the rest area. 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
0: I'm good.

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1: Nation, I'm clear.
0: 10-4.
1: Central 39, sir.
2: Go ahead.
1: I'm in service. You assigned me that.
2: Clear.

0: Central 6449, you can show me out.
1: 10-4, and I'm showing no one registered to that address, according to SOS. Maybe a John Vanderland per previous CFS history.
0: I'm clear. I'll let him know.

0: Mike from Central.
1: Excuse me, TX.
0: Okay, clear. If you could respond to 718 Detroit Street for a verbal domestic, 718 Detroit, crossing Great Street. I originally received a call from Bronson Ward stating that his wife, Jean Patrick, will not leave the residence and is arguing with him. I just got off the phone with Jean, who said that the male half actually threatened to kill her and is possibly under the influence of drugs currently. She said there are drugs all over the house and that he looks like a healthy crack addict.
1: Lovely, Temper.
0: Hello, 36.

0: Yeah, Walmart looking for a gray Chevy truck parked near the pharmacy side. Caller advised there's a dog in there, panting pretty heavily. Vehicle's not running. She would let the dog check on.
1: Yeah, clear.
0: 138.

0: 6449 status, sir.
1: I'm scared. Accidental dial. Use your clear.
0: 10-4.

0: 365.
1: Go ahead, 5.
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1: I was just working on it now, see my...

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1: Pepper, I'll have their files in a moment here.
0: Sorry.
1: 11:40.
2: Control 36 will be out. I'm going to be at the 7:45.
1: 10-4.

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1: 1141. 7:30, that's your.

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0: The South Main and Front Street, Clickatay, Pennsylvania plate, Nora Charles, Mary, 4482 on a silver Jeep, times one.
1: 948.
2: 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All the remaining units are going to be clear, returning.

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0: West is W-I-E-S-T. First is Rachel, R-A-C-H-E-O. Middle is Nicole, N-I-C-O-L-E. Date of birth, 2/16 of 08. Got an ops number for you as well.

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0: She is clear file valid out of Martinsburg, Pennsylvania.
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0: Union Central, the countywide unit, COL, possible WI, northbound 66 from Meade Road, northbound 66 from Meade. Going to be for a gray Chevy Equinox, unknown registration, 30 miles per hour and swerving all over. Central's clear, 1204.
1: Can you pass that VOL along to my comment clear, please?
0: I'm clear 1204.

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2: All right,
0: thank you. It's going to be on 4 Mile Road west of White's Bridge. The car deer, the vehicle was drivable. They're going to continue on their way, but the deer needs to be dispatched.
2: Thanks, sir.
0: Totally.

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0: AutoZone and I knew it. David Yellow Zebra 6284 on a red Silverado.

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0: You let MDOT know the barrier is hit and it's in the eastbound lane.
1: About how far is it?
0: Maybe a foot, foot and a half.
1: Okay.

0: 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Copy, Sal.
1: 6449.
0: It's going to be Bridge in Mill Street, a Chevy Trailblazer, David Yellow Edwards, 3673.

0: Fire Department respond for a CO alarm investigation. It's going to be at 611 North Firestein Road, 611 Firestein Road, crosses of Richmond and Sparks. Caller advises that his power went out and his generator came on. Sometime after that, the CO alarm began activating. He said he checked the batteries and they are fine. No symptoms and everyone is currently outside. Central's clear second tone at 1235.
1: Central, Central Flow.
0: 401.
1: Clarentones.
0: Clarentones at 1236.

0: expired upon arrival, I removed it from the roadway. I'm back in.
1: 1239.
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0: Gonna be on 21, just east of Holly. I have a white Kia. Michigan Reg, Frank, boy, boy, 6585.
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0: 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I'm going to be Bridge and Mills on a white Chevy Cruze on readable plate.
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0: 34-9, copy the call.
2: Good.
0: 152 West Ray at Walmart, making contact with Caitlin Lilly in the LP office for a female that was skip scanning. She's currently being semi-cooperative, but says she may or may not wait for the PD.
2: Clear.
0: 1308.

0: 949.
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0: 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They're outside, walking in front of the garden center. My partner's on TX, getting further.
1: What?
0: 1309.

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0: 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Gray or silver Honda Civic.

0: 349 from Central.
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0: Okay, sorry, this has gotten very confusing. Apparently, the male left in the Honda Civic. Caitlin thought that they were together. However, the female suspect is in a white Chevy pickup. Two spots down from the garden center next to the handicapped parking. She's still sitting in the lot.
1: What?
0: 13-12.

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1: Okay.
0: It's a newer style pickup or older.
1: Okay. 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
2: 30-12. 9, she's going toward Meyer on Commerce Lane right now.
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0: 9, she may have pulled into the mobile gas station. Caller's not able to see her right now.
1: I'm clear. I'm in the area.
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0: Rig 46-5, copy a call.
2: Good.
0: 321 Washington, 321 Washington Street between Quarterline and Pleasant. If you could check on our complainant's sister, Lori James Smith, 615 of 71. She stated to our aunt that she was having potassium issues, and now the aunt can't get a hold of her.
2: Good one.
0: And my complainant does want contact afterwards, but she doesn't want her name brought up to the sister. Thank you.
3: 1223 Lakeview Drive. 1223 Lakeview Drive. Buddy's on the beach in the parking lot. He was spotting on a 17-year-old male. Laceration to his thumb. Central's clear, 1315.
1: Fire chance vehicle, be clear of it.
0: Clear.
3: Twelve 23 Lakeview Drive at Buddy's on the beach in the parking lot. They were spotting on a 17-year-old male, laceration to his thumb. Central's clear, 1317.

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0: 610 North Jackson Street, 610 North Jackson, crosses of 21 and Fargo for a hit and run that occurred. Victim vehicle on scene is a blue Chevy Cruze. I do not have a suspect vehicle description or direction of travel. Apparently after it happened, the neighbors who caught it on their Ring doorbell camera alerted my caller who called us.
1: Not clear.
0: 1372.

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0: 46 miles up.
1: 1320. Secure at 1320. Niner Central to 49 units for a motorcycle accident to front of 2311 West Bluewater Highway, 2311 West Bluewater between Brockton Woods and Ponderosa Drive. Have a report of a motorcycle with two people on it that wiped out on the corner. Female collapsed to the ground, is awake and breathing. Male has scrapes on his arms and head. Units or something.
0: That's reporting, I'm clear. You can find the hit hut.
1: Two riders. Sounds like one has road rash. Just the other female is requesting an ambulance at this time. Central's clear for 1321. I'm clear. They're just responding for medical. I was about to tone it for PD, if you want to start that way.
0: Okay, firm. I'll start that way.
1: Thank you, 1321.

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1: Next appearance day, please.
0: Go ahead.
2: She's requesting EMS, a little bit shaky, not able to eat.
0: Clear, low potassium and shaky, 3222. Time for, thank you. Central Dispatch to Portland Ambulance, Priority 2, 321 Washington Street, 321 Washington Street, cause of Coraline and Pleasant. PD is on scene with a female requesting an ambulance for low potassium. She is shaky. Central's clear, 1323.
1: Go ahead, Tony.
3: I'll go. They'll be in the entrance of Bertha Brock.
1: 10-4, into the entrance of Bertha Brock.
3: Central 28,
1: okay. Okay, clear.
0: Front 20 from Central.
4: Good.
0: If I could get a status as soon as possible for Aeromed, the actual Aeromed helicopter is not available, but they can get survival flights started this way if we need them.
3: Central 28, Elizabeth.
0: I'm clear.

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0: Male occupant has lacerations along the arm and face. Female occupant. Conscious alert, anal, that's 4 right now. You can probably climb, Arrowhead.
1: I'm clear, thank you.

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0: 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Can you get Reno Hama started? Just this one bike. Clear.
1: Into this.
2: Affirmative, 396 is currently on.
1: Tom, clear. Can you have him give me a TX, please?
2: Hey, sir.
0: Good.
2: 39-1 would like you to give him a TX. Check that, 39-F1 would like you to give him a TX.
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0: Four nine four five seven. Five. Should be outside out there.

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0: Westbound 67 with Charles Henry Lucas. 0 Edward Edward on a black Cadillac GTS.

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0: 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I'm making

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0: 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Head out there and assist him with some things.
1: Okay, sir.

0: 3410, can you copy a call? Montan County is requesting a unit check the area around 7070 Ostrom Road. Again, 7070 Ostrom Road between Holly Highway and Zam Road. We have a male subject, Patrick Joseph Crayman, born in 91, who was reported as an OWI by a family member. Left his residence on the west side of Greenville about 35 minutes ago, driving a white Ford F-150, registration Edward George Union 8916. He has a lengthy history of stalking a female in the Greenville area. She lives at that Ostrom Road address, and they have an officer going to check around her place of employment. They'd like an officer to also check around her residence just to make sure he's not in the area.
1: Good, clear.
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1: God.
0: Male and female were transported to Ionia Hospital. Bikes. Rehab has a bike. You can show it clear.

0: 37 from Central.
1: Good.
0: Just received a call that the subject at 3410 is on the lookout for maybe in the area of 704 West Main Street. They would just like some extra patrol there. Apparently that's the current boyfriend of the female that he had been stalking.

0: Central 67.
1: Go ahead.
0: Did they see him in the area, or they just wanted to be at the device that he may be in the area?
1: Yeah, I'm sorry, I worded that wrong. They believe that he may come to that area, because apparently he's also been harassing the boyfriend, current boyfriend, who is the caller's son. Caller's leaving, and he's going to be there by himself, so she just likes some extra patrol in case the suspect shows up.
0: Okay.
1: 1502.

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1: 1306.

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1: What?
0: At the Wooded View Apartment, 630 Johnson Street off of Prospect. Cindra McDonald is waiting outside to speak with you. Reference her neighbor, Taryn, from apartment 108. She's outside on her patio yelling obscenities at Cindra's children.
1: Yeah.
0: Thank you.

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1: 928.
0: Bro, this is the Alpha 7-6.
1: I'm sitting on truck 1513.

0: 90s have trouble becoming one unit for a commercial alarm. 8460 South State Road, 8460 South State Road at Copart. Crosses of Goodwood and Portland Road showing east fence. Units respond.
1: 5749 detachment.
2: 14 Fahrenheit.
3: Mind the office.
0: Thirty-four-nine and a 6-4 unit to back.
1: 6-4-5-7. I can just go take it if you want.
0: I'm clear 3-4-9. Is that all right with you?
3: 9's clear. Appreciate it. It's a regular call we get.
1: Yeah, I'm familiar with it too.
0: Assumption's clear. 15-17.

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1: Good.
0: Fielder stated transporters might come in an hour after hours, but they should have the code and our fielder cannot respond.
1: Clear. So it's going 3 times.
0: Affirmative.

0: 20 from Central.
1: Central 20, were you calling me?
0: Yes, sir. Are you out with 28 on his call?
1: Nay, from Worcester.
0: Clear 1523.

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1: 420, go ahead with number one.
0: First one's going to be Lester Fulcher, Frankie, Lincoln, Charlie, Henry, Edward, Robert, first of Sherry, with MS, H-E-R-R-I, Colonel of Wayne, L-Y, and then 930 of 59, ready for two.
1: Go ahead with number two.
0: Second, this is going to be last McDonald, just like the restaurant. First of C-Y-N-D-R-A, middle of Elena, A-L-E-N-A, by female 6-3 of 93, or right for three. Last of Bookwalder, B-O-O-K-W-A-L-E-R, first of Melinda, B-E-L-I-N-D-A, Bill of A-N-N-E, white, female, 7, check that, 11-11 of 91.
1: Kim showing clear file on all three. I did not get SOS back on number two. Number one and number three are both out of Ionia.

0: Morning, 28.
1: What?
0: Yeah, go out of the file again, or do you have an ops code for her?
1: Last of McDonald, MCD, ONALD, first of Syndra, CYMBRA, middle of Elena, ALENA, white, female, 63 of 93.
2: Aline, Alan with a
1: C, did you get? A-L-E-N-E, in the middle.
0: And that she is showing a clear file, expired date ID out of time, what?
1: Okay.
0: 1529.

0: Center, Walmart, 152 West Sprigg, between Benedict Way and Commerce Lane. Caitlin has a subject stopped in the office. She's being compliant.
1: Clear to switch my office to Walmart.
0: Okay, clear.

0: 57.
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0: Howdy, Copar.
1: Clear. 349 from Central.
0: Good.
1: The female there is clear file, valid ops with Susan, Elaine, and Gaffney, born in 67.
0: Clear.
1: 1531.

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1: 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Copy another call.
0: What?
1: So at 822 West Main Street, 822 West Main. Been making contact with Lori Fox. She found a large black dog limping down the street and drooling all over. She currently has it on her porch.
0: That's
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1: Okay, I'm clear. 1546.
2: Central 6449, copy stop. Go ahead. I'm going to be M50 in Tasker Road, a black GMC Yukon, David Victor James 0928.

0: 20 to go.
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0: 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It looks like it'll be 637.
1: Hackett. 36, 37, Hackett with no checks. Check that 1540.

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0: Tango Dispatch, 249 units, if you could respond to 1035 West Main Street, 1035 West Main Street, cross of Vander Heiden Court and Tammy's Trail. Caller is advising there is a hoverboard that caught on fire. It's currently in the yard, still engulfed. 49's clear. Negative. Not the porch or the structure. It's out in the yard. No one near it. No exposures.
1: Down clear.
0: 1603.

0: Central, 6436 to the south.
1: Gotcha.
0: Westbound 67 with David George, 40260 on a maroon, Colorado.
1: Okay. Central 395.
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0: Central Dispatch, 12 stations, units and departments, prepare a copy of BOL out of Kent County break. Continuing, officer safety broadcast for a suicidal felonious assault suspect from Plainfield Township for Janae Cole Porter, white female, 7/21 of 1984, break. Subject is suicidal and assaulted, stabbed her boyfriend in the arm of the knife this morning before fleeing 4227 Shadow Lawn Court in Plainfield Township, last known to be in a white Nissan Versa with unknown license plate, vehicles registered to an Alera, carrying to hospice. Break. Central continuing, if located, please detain and contact Kent County. Central's clear, all stations, units, department's clear.
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0: I'm coming from South Island. 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
1: Right.
0: Westbound 67 with Ohio registration. 3325 on a white Malibu.

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1: Good, Chaz. 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
0: They're on a 15 minute at 1636.
2: Five, copy a call.
1: Good.
2: For verbal domestic, next door to 415 South Grant Street, 415 South Grant, between Brush and Hill. Caller advises when you're looking at their residence, it's going to be the house to the right. Lots of yelling going back and forth. Suspects are inside of the house right now. Caller advises there are also children there.
1: Over.
2: Would you like you to back?
3: Emergency.
2: I'm clear. Any of the units in the Portland area?
4: Fort Wayne, can you respond from the sheriff's office?
2: I'm clear on that. Thank you. We'll show a 34 unit around at 1637.

0: 465. I'll be out 425.
1: 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Tender, you clear on that address?
2: Thanks,
1: 1641.

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0: Find it an old. Find an old name from a CFS so we can use Home Star with that one, okay?
1: I've got a TX for Savannah and Victor Balcom at that residence.
0: That's what I got, too. Thank you so much. Appreciate it.
1: 1643.

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0: 6 in Central.
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0: Savannah called back. She moved out in April.
1: I appreciate that. Thank you so much.
0: You're welcome. 1646.

0: 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Copy, Bob.
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0: Henry 250-071-371-782.

0: 6436 1070. Officer safety, showing one out of Cottonwood PD, it's an FTA warrant for embezzlement. Statewide big 7,000 cash or surety, another one out of Cottonwood PD, failure to appear for CASC offense. A 50 mile big 4,000 cash or surety break. Sorry, that one's 10% as well. Showing one out of Kent County Sheriff's Office, civil for contempt of court of court finance. Lower Peninsula pickup. Bond of $1,175 and showing another out of Kent County Sheriff's Office as FTA for shoplifting. 50 mile pick. 5,000 cash for surety.
1: I'm clear. Do you want capital?
0: I'd love to. And he's expired state ID.
1: Can you repeat the last driver?
0: Expired state ID.

0: 457 status. Clearbreak 6449 status.
1: That's good, thanks.
0: You're welcome.
2: Tango 26.
0: Good.
2: One time, Gus.
0: About a minute.

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0: You're welcome.

0: 6:21, good afternoon.
1: Good afternoon, in service. Hello, 657, ride with me. Morning's route.
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0: I'm in the chain for now, waiting to hear back.
1: I'm clear. Time for the team. Just got the message. If you could lodge for a hold for both departments.
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0: 360 total, lot 79 on follow-up. He has a 10-10 if you can determine the chest.
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0: Virginia is driving status number one.
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0: Grand River and Divine Highway, be looking for a red van. I believe it might be a Pacifica. Caller's vehicle broke down there. She said the traffic's not too bad. 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
0: Last of Applegate, Adam, Paul, Paul, Lincoln, Edward, George, Adam, Tom, Edward, first name is David, D-A-V-I-D, middle of Wayne, William, Adam, Yellow, Nora, Edward, is a junior, 12-2 of 86.
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0: Showing a positive CMS discharge from probation. Also showing a misdemeanor for dangerous drugs. Statewide pickup out of Warren PD. Other than that, he is valid out of Wayland.
1: I'm clear. Can you check with Warren?
0: Nathan.

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0: 349 from Central. 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
0: Robert Peoples at area code 269-674-1813. He has some questions about his no contact order with the mother of his children. I advise there was more of a question for the courthouse, but if you could still TX him.
1: Clear.
0: Thank you.

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0: We're going to be Jordan Lake Ave. Scratch that. Central, we're going to be pulling into the Sunoco gas station behind David Nora Mary 446. It's going to be a Volkswagen, green color on them.
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2: I'll be out with an abandoned vehicle, West Grand River and Harwood Road, Edward, Frank, 187, it's a black Chevy.
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0: 41, copy call. Be in the area of 704 West Main Street, 704 West Main Street, cross of Elizabeth and State. Car is advising a Patrick Crimmin drove by our home a few minutes ago. Additionally, would like a TX, the number in the notes.
1: Clear.
0: 1917.

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1: 18, go ahead.
0: 7204 East Grand River Avenue, 7204 East Grand River at Sunset Ridge, lot number 12. Caller third party with one of the daughters of the parents, Ryan Cody, Angela Cody, supposedly verbal altercation over the phone. Possibly an infant may have gotten injured, unknown if anything is active at this time.
1: Correct.
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0: to Sunset Ridge. Be advised, Ryan Cody is showing an officer safety caution. Other than that, he is valid to that address. Angela Cody is showing clear file valid. Initially, there are history of domestics at this address.
1: We copy, we're familiar.
0: 1926.

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0: 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You advise secure.
1: Safe room 10-4. You can suspend.
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0: It's 1945.

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1: Go ahead.
0: It's going to be a reference the call from .com earlier for Patrick Crammon. His parents are calling now. They live out on Willow Creek Drive, just outside of your township. They advise he's coming around and harassing them. He left northbound on Jackson towards the village. They think if he could be a well for his vehicle.
1: I'm clear.
0: And 621 is currently attached to a complaint in reference to the same subject as well.
1: Clear. The Central 346.
0: Go ahead.
1: We're both clear of it, Beck, and I'm going to give you a TX about that situation. I'm not entirely sure what's going on, so I'll TX it.
0: I'm clear, 1951.

0: Central, 3414.
1: Done.
0: Whose address is Willow Creek Drive?
1: It sounds like Nicholas, the dad, was calling from that address. It doesn't sound like that's his address either.
0: I'm clear, but he advised that the subject that my mom's looking for was there 5 minutes ago.
1: Confirm.
0: I'm clear on that. Checking around the village, but so far not seeing him.
1: Okay.

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1: 621.
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1: Go ahead.
0: If you don't mind, keep an eye out on the south side of town. I guess the subject has been favoring a female that lives off of Ostrom. We were out there earlier. Keep an eye out for him.
1: Favorable.

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0: 14.
1: I'm going to head up to the Ostrom Road address to a drive-by. 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
0: I'm going to 2000.